you rescue me? Would you get my back? Would you take my call when I start to crack? Would you rescue me? Would you rescue me? Would you rescue me when I'm by myself? When I need your love, if I need your help, would you rescue me?

everybody had to pay and pay. A hustle here and a hustle there. New York City is the place where they said he'd be.

0: Radio Frankfurt.
1: I am what I am my own special creation. So come take a look.